0: Hey, hey, welcome to Never Miss a Beat. I'm Tamaya J. Happy Wednesday, everybody. We are coming to you live from Charlotte. Listen, we got some great music coming your way, but first, let's take a moment to thank God for everything he's done for us. Lord, we are nothing without you and the music I play. I pray that it will touch and inspire someone to want more of you, Jesus. Amen. All right, y'all, coming up this hour, we got some great music and we got that interview. Yes, his name is Mike James. You don't want to miss it. We're going to be talking about some of the things he's got going on. All right, keep it locked right here on Never Miss the Beat. I'm Tamaya J.
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2: Welcome back to Never Miss Defeat. I'm Tamaya J. Listen, life has a way of bringing both challenges and opportunities. Some days may feel easy, while others may test our strength. If today has been one of those difficult days, remember this. Every new day is another chance to begin. All right, the Lord is with us. Remember that. Get into your word and know that He's with you. He hears you. Pray and talk to the Father. We got some more great music on the way right here on Never Miss the Beat. I'm Tamaya J.
3: Never miss the beat. Never miss the beat. Oh, Tamaya J. Tamaya J. Tamaya J.
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5: This is Ed Gray. The Declaration of Independence says, "We hold these truths to be self-evident, that all men are created equal, that they are endowed by their Creator with certain unalienable rights, that among these are life, liberty, and the pursuit of happiness." In essence, God created all human beings to be equal. He gave us life, freedom to think, and the talents to be prosperous and happy. Because these are blessings from God, these rights should not be taken, surrendered, or compromised. Those who practice discrimination compromise the divine declaration and violate the integrity of who we are as Americans. Those who remain silent in witness of discrimination surrender to it. Your silence can be worse than violence. I'm Ed Gray, author of the book 40 Days to a Life of Gold. Elevate your thoughts.
6: Romans, the 8th chapter, verse number 28, declares that all things work together for the good of them who love God

0: This is Mommy Moments with the Glamazon Mom.
1: It's the day that every parent dreads. The day that their daughter wants to date. Often that leads to us turning into the bodyguards, blocking every young man that even looks the direction of our daughter. Some of us create strict rules for dating or raise the bar so high that even a suitable young man doesn't even meet the standards. But let's be honest, this sort of interaction actually won't teach our daughters how to avoid temptation or have self-control while dating. Instead of being a bodyguard, let's try being the coach. A bodyguard is overprotective, always blocking any perceived harm. However, a coach trains and instructs her daughter so she's capable of making good decisions when the situation demands it. I'm Ebony Funderburk, your Glamazon Mom. Make it a great day and stay fabulous, honey.
0: That's a mommy moment. Be a Glamazon Mom. 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And remember, not all superheroes wear capes. 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

0: It is so. Amen. Now, when we pray, we want to end that with a declaration, a decree. So I'm speaking for all of you listening, starting here, starting now. The things that hurt you in the past won't control your future. Starting now, this is a new day. This is your exodus. You are officially released. Now sing it for me, Leandria.
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To receive a written get right message with God, please email me at markewhitlockjr@gmail.com. Today, let's talk about getting right by communicating effectively. Effective communication means God is building an intimate, trust-filled relationship through honest prayer and gratitude and aligning words with truth and love. Effective communication is being the real you, not the phony you, but the real you. Meaning pouring out your fears and joys, troubles, rather than fearing mistakes in speech and ways of life. Effective communication is honoring God by not cursing and lying. We choose words that reflect honesty and kindness. Effective communication is replacing anxiety and fear with thankful prayer, showing that we trust the Lord at all times and lean not to our own understanding. Get right by communicating effectively. This is Dr. Mark Whitlock, Jr.

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1: We are Heaven 100.1.
2: Everybody, welcome to the show. We have Mike James on the line. Hey, how are you?
3: Hey, what's up, everybody? I'm so excited to be here. How are you guys? Hopefully you're doing good.
2: We are good. We are so good. Thank you so much for calling in. And we are so excited to talk about this new song you have involved, you know, in this project. But first, tell the listeners a little bit about you.
3: Okay, yeah. So my name is Micah Wood. I go by Mike James. I've been making music for a long time, but I've been pursuing the Lord even longer. I grew up in church, and I without going super into my full testimony, I want to say that for the longest, I've been deciding the last 5 years of my life, I've been deciding to authentically follow the Lord. And a part of that was with pursuing music properly. And I want to make music that glorifies the Lord, but also can make you feel good, can make you dance, and is ultimately glorifies the Lord. So, yeah.
2: Tell us about this song. How did this song evolve? How did it come about?
3: Well, so, yeah, honestly, this song came about kind of like music is somehow downloaded to you, especially when you're actually deciding to make art for the Lord. I think Holy Spirit, He downloads these ideas and themes to you. Kind of like it comes out of Bible study. So like I was spending some time in Genesis and I read a story about Hagar and how she was out in the wilderness and God saw her after Sarah had dismissed her. And she realized that God saw her and she named him a God that sees her. And so for me, I had to make a song about that immediately. And I realized when God is in our circumstances, when he's in our situations, things are so much different. When I realized that God is involved in every single aspect of my life, from the way I talk to people, the way I move, the way I think, I start to have a different perspective on life and my circumstances. And although my circumstances might not change, Hagar's situation didn't change immediately. She still had to go through the hardships of dealing with Sarah and Abram and all that stuff. But God helped her in the moment. Yeah. And because of that, she now gets to be in the pages of scripture and people get to know about her story and also learn about

0: about a God that sees them. So wow. That's kind of what Involved came from.
1: That's awesome. That is awesome. All right. Y'all keep it locked right here because we got more on the way with Mike James. We're going to listen to his new single. Keep it locked right here on Never Miss a Beat.
2: One of the most difficult things to do is find yourself in a storm. And while in that storm, it seems like everyone who you thought you could count on has walked away. And sometimes it seems like even God himself has forgotten about you. But in spite of that, to still be able to lift your hands and say,

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Through the heartache and rain. I'll trust you. 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
0: But it's the thoughts in my mind.

Listen, somebody's going through something right now, and the devil's trying to convince you that there's no way you can make it out. And he says you're not going to be able to get out of this situation, but

0: Welcome back to Never Miss the Beat. Hey, listen, if you're just tuning in, we have Mike James on the line. Hey, Mike, let's get right into it. Go ahead and introduce it.
1: All right, well, look, guys, this is a new song called Involve off of my album, Out of the Darkness. I hope you like it because I know that I like it a lot. And if you want God involved in your life, you have to go pursue Him. And this song is all about that.

0: be recorded that our generation said to the Lord, say, oh, I want Jesus. Let it be recorded in history, our generation said.
1: The greatest love of all.
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3: All right, everybody, listen, we got Mike James on the line, and we just heard his awesome I Love It With All My Heart song, Involved. Hey, Mike, tell us about this album.
4: Yeah, so Out of the Darkness is a album that isn't just for the believer, but also the unbeliever. It's for someone that is in a season of darkness, you know, outside of Christ, we are honestly in darkness, and He is the light of the world. And when we give our lives to Him, when we resubmit our lives to Him, He calls us out of the darkness, like it says in Ephesians. So why don't we live in that light? And I wanted to make music that glorifies that light, that makes it louder, that illuminates it for the world. And that's why I got the title Out of the Darkness. Each and every song on the album talks about the realities of authentic worship, authentic pursuit of the Lord for a young person, for an older person, for a new believer, for a seasoned saint. For all of those people, they have music on there. It's 24 songs, music on there that can really resonate with the believer, the unbeliever, and the ones that are looking to know who Jesus is.
3: Wow, that is awesome. That is awesome. Hey, Mike, tell us what's next for you. What do you have coming up next?
4: Honestly, I have a lot of I got so much music. I have so much that I want to release to the world. But right now, I'm just pursuing the Lord in that music.

0: music, sitting with him, asking him to help me craft music that people want to hear, that it's not just about me, but it's about finding the lost and witnessing to them. So honestly, it's just spending more time with him, getting to know him more, sitting in the word, being in prayer, and all those spiritual disciplines that I think go along with making music and having this gift that God's given me, if that makes sense.
1: Yes, it does. Yes, it does. Tell us, how can people reach you?
0: People can reach me on social media. On Instagram, it's the same as my Apple Music and my title. It's Mike James on Instagram. On TikTok, it's Micah Was Here. And whatever platforms you need me, YouTube, it's Micah AJ Wood. Wherever you want to find me, I'll be there, and it's all consistent across the board. So that's how you can find me.
1: I love it. I love it. And Mike, before you go, could you give the listeners a little word of encouragement?
0: Yeah. You know, what I have to say to you is that God is there with you. And the question is, are you going to incline your ear to him? He's right there. If you would just open up the word, allow the Holy Spirit to help you understand. And if you don't know who he is, commit your life to him, because there's not a single day that's promised. And tomorrow could be lost. Tomorrow could be your last day. So give your life to him. Why not now? So that's what I got to say to all those people out there. Love you guys. God bless.
1: Love you. Everybody, make sure y'all go out, get his album, and also get his new song Involved. Thank you again so much, Mike.
0: Thank you so much. I'm so grateful for the opportunity to be on here.
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4: This is Ed Gray. Proverbs 31 verses 8 through 9 tells us, "Speak up for those who cannot speak for themselves, for the rights of all who are destitute. Speak up and judge fairly. Defend the rights of the poor and needy." Poor people often do not have the resources and connections to successfully speak for themselves, which is why they are often targeted for traffic stops, illegal searches, and sometimes accused of crimes that police know they did not commit. It is the responsibility of those of us with voices to speak up for them and defend the rights of the poor and needy, especially if you call yourself a Christian. I'll speak more about this tomorrow. I'm Ed Gray, author of the book 40 Days to a Life of Gold. Plant today's thought in the garden of your mind and let your consciousness grow with it.

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2: 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I'm Tamaya J. Listen, don't give up because God is working even when you can't see it. Let us not become weary in well-doing, for at the proper time, we will reap a harvest if we do not give up. All right, remember, God is on our side. Get into your word. We got some more great music on the way right here on Never Miss Defeat. I'm Tamaya J.

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0: Attorney John Price knows the Lowcountry.
1: It's a great place to be from, Charleston. 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
0: John Price is local.
1: I'm a Charleston homegrown lawyer, North Charleston homegrown lawyer for that matter. My first couple of years went to college at Charleston. I went to Clemson undergrad, but I went to law school in South Carolina.
0: If you need an attorney, visit the lawyer that rocks.
1: We have principal offices on Trolley Road in Somerville, Ashley Phosphate Road in North Charleston. Excellent.

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2: All right, I want to talk to y'all about love and what it means to love. Loving others the right way begins with receiving God's love and choosing to reflect it in our words and actions. God's love is patient, kind, forgiving, and selfless. It isn't based on our feelings, but on a daily decision to honor God by caring for others. So above all, love each other deeply, because love covers over a multitude of sins. That's 1 Peter chapter 4, verse 8. And listen, in Ephesians chapter 4, verse 2, it says, "Be completely humble and gentle. Be patient, bearing with one another in love." And then also, here's another scripture that talks about love. 1 John chapter 3, verse 18, it says, "Dear children, let us not love with words or speech, but with actions and in truth." So when we love the way the Lord loves us, we become a reflection of His grace. So choose patience over anger, and forgiveness over bitterness, and kindness over pride. God will strengthen you to love the right way, even when it's difficult. All right? Get into your word. We got some more great music on the way right here on Never Miss a Beat. I'm Tamaya J. Never.

0: Here's one to take you back in the day. Home of the Evenings with Tamaya J.
1: Is there anybody out there who could literally sing God's praises all day long? Reach to your right or left and grab that person by both of their hands and tell them, I could sing his praises all day long.

0: Some of y'all gonna be singing that on Sunday morning.
1: God bless everyone. I'm Dr. CL, and I want to talk about men that are strong enough to speak. Brothers, we have been taught to be strong, to handle it, to hold it in. Never let them see you sweat. But the truth is, silence isn't strength. 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

carrying heavy loads in quiet pain. But Proverbs 27 and 17 says, iron sharpens iron. 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That means we were never meant to walk through this life alone. It's okay to say I'm not okay. It's okay to reach out and say I need help. That's not weakness, that's wisdom. 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So why should we as men feel ashamed to do the same? The enemy wants us isolated and silenced, but healing begins when we open our mouths and release what's been holding us hostage. So brothers, let's be transparent. Let's build a brotherhood where honesty replaces shame and prayer replaces pressure. 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I am the host of These Men series, Strong Men Don't Keep Silence, They Talk. I'm Dr. CL.

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4: This is Ed Gray. What's the most important part of learning? Questioning is the most important part of learning. Kids questioning may be annoying, but they are crucial to their learning. Starting at about 2 years of age, they begin barraging their parents with endless queries from, are we there yet? To, mommy, why is the moon round? Questions that often seem more like desperate ploys for parental attention than anything else. And to make things worse, cooperative parents are often treated with a relentless barrage of follow-up questions, many of which involve one word, why? Is this process infuriating? Yes, but it is crucial to their development. Tomorrow, I'll tell you why. I'm Ed Gray. Elevate your thoughts and rise.

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0: Let's Talk Entrepreneurship. For Focus on Women, this is April. Today, we're talking all things entrepreneurship with spirit-driven apparel owner, Alisa Graves. Spirit-driven allows the wearer to show on the outside the spirit that empowers them from the inside. Alisa, what advice can you offer women looking to start a business?
1: The biggest challenge, one, as an entrepreneur, period, for me, was to embrace the process. You are always in process. And it's not as short as you want it to be. What could happen is that you could give up, or you could get frustrated. And what I've learned is that, at this point, my motto is, if at first you don't succeed, try. Because there's so many moments, and I can say this, there's so many moments where I really didn't know what I was doing. And I know that God gave me what I needed to do it. And if I didn't continue to try, as well as trust, those things would not have happened.
0: Thanks for sharing, Alisa. It's always inspiring to hear how faith will see you through. For Focus on Women, this is April Anderson. Stay spirit-driven and dynamic.
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0: Ever wonder why some businesses that seem smaller stay busier? I'm John, and I've spent the last 2 decades helping Charleston businesses grow their customers. And I've actually noticed something. Some of the busiest companies in Charleston aren't always the biggest, and they definitely aren't the cheapest. Somehow, they just seem to stay busy. These businesses tend to have a few things in common. If you're wondering what helps them stay busy, maybe it's time we talk. 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

Hey, welcome back to Never Missed a Beat. I'm Tamaya J. We are down to our last hour, but hey, listen, thank you so much for rocking with me this far. All right, I want to remind you, here is 2 Corinthians chapter 6, verse 2. Behold, now is the favorable time. Behold, now is the day of salvation. So listen, if you have never trusted in Jesus, don't put it off now. Turn from your sin and place your faith in him today. All right, we got some more great music on the way. Get into that Bible and keep it locked right here on

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1: You know, it wasn't that long ago that we were picking up landlines and communicating face-to-face. Today, it's text, emails, Facebook, Instagram. I can hardly keep up. And will somebody please tell me what the point of Snapchat is? With today's technology, it's easy to get caught up in the latest greatest. But it's our responsibility as parents to make sure our kids with all these digital friends and virtual connections don't miss out on the rewards of face-to-face interactions and the value of deep relationships. We must set the example first by putting down the cell phone and showing our kids the worth of engaging in genuine conversation. I'm Ebony Funderburk, your Glamazon Mom. Stay fabulous.
0: That's a mommy moment. Be a Glamazon Mom. 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Like our fan page at Glamazon Moms. 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And remember, not all superheroes wear capes. Glamazon Mom.
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10: 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I'm Ed Gray. 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
1: 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Hey!

0: 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Where is that? In the choir stand. Where it at?
1: In the choir stand. Where
0: it
1: at?
0: Hey!
1: In the choir stand.
0: Eddie, I want to go back to that guy to keep watching.
1: Where it at?
0: Do that break. One,

0: 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Yes, it is. Anybody still singing the choir? Where you at, choir members? God bless you. Oh, yeah. Praise in the choir.
1: The greatest love of all.
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2: Welcome back to Never Missed a Beat. I'm Tamaya J. All right, listen, I want to talk about repentance. You know, God is holy and calls people to repentance and faith. He continues to warn us who continue in sinful lifestyles without repentance will not inherit his kingdom. All right, 1 Corinthians chapter 6, verse 9 through 11 says, "Or do you not know that the unrighteous will not inherit the kingdom of God? Do not be deceived, neither the sexually immoral, nor idolaters, nor adulterers, nor men who practice homosexuality, nor thieves, nor the greedy, nor the drunkards, nor the revilers, nor swindlers will inherit the kingdom of God. And such were some of you, but you were washed, you were sanctified, you were justified in the name of the Lord Jesus Christ and by the Spirit of our God." So this scripture also warns against sin, but also proclaims hope, because Paul reminded his believers that some of them had lived in these ways but had been transformed through Jesus Christ. God's desire is not to condemn people, but to save them. Through Jesus Christ, forgiveness, cleansing, and new life are available to everyone who repents and believes. 2 Corinthians chapter 5, verse 17. "Therefore, if anyone is in Christ, he is a new creation. The old has passed away. Behold, new has come." So if you're carrying guilt, shame, addiction, fear, anger, or any burden of sin, you don't have to carry it alone. All right. 1 Peter chapter 5, verse 7 says, "Cast your anxieties on him because he cares for you." Also, the Lord Jesus said, "Come to me, all who labor and are heavy laden, and I will give you rest." That's Matthew chapter 11, verse 28. So today is the day to repent. Turn to Jesus and trust him with your life. His grace is greater than your past, and his mercy is new

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Give it to the Lord. Lay every burden down, every sin, every fear, every addiction, every hurt, and every worry at His feet. He is faithful to forgive, restore, and make all things new for those who come to Him in faith. If you want, you can give your life to the Lord right now, today. No matter where you've been or what you've done, God invites you to turn to Him. If you are ready to give it all to the Lord, you can say the simple prayer with me. Dear Heavenly Father, I come before You, acknowledging that I have sinned and fallen short of Your glory. I repent of my sins and turn away from the ways that have separated me from You. Thank You for sending Your Son, Jesus Christ, to die for my sins and to rise again. I believe that He is the Lord, and I place my trust in Him alone for my salvation. Lord Jesus, forgive me, cleanse me, and make me new. Fill me with Your Holy Spirit. Teach me to follow You and help me to live according to Your word each day. Thank You for Your mercy, Your grace, and Your unfailing love. I surrender my life to You, Lord. Lead me, strengthen me, and use me for Your glory. In Jesus' name, amen. All right, y'all. Listen, get into a great Bible-believing church. Get into Your word and build that relationship with Him. All right. Well, meet me here tomorrow right here on Never Miss the Beat. I'm Tamaya J.

0: with the Lord. We just want to share with you some sisters' shout-outs, praise thoughts, and encouragement as we go forth letting our light shine for the glory of God. Here we go.
1: Bless the Lord, O my soul, and all that is within me. Bless His holy name. Stop by with just a little reminder to let you know that a sister's got to be careful about the decisions that we make. A good example is Shaniqua and Angela. They went to the mall, and while they were there, a good-looking brother walked up to them, showed them a computer that cost $599, so he said, told them that they could get it for $100. All they had to do was to give him $100 cash, go down the street to his office, show his secretary the receipt, and get their computer. Well, they gave the man the $100, went down the street, and of course there was an empty lot. They called the number on the card, and it was not a working number. Just like that, they were out of $100. Every day we have to make decisions about one thing or another. Some decisions we make will affect us now, and some will affect us in the future. Some will not only affect us, but they will affect people that we know and love. It's important to talk to God about the decisions that we make. He will help us with the big ones, and He will help us with the small ones. Decisions, decisions, decisions. Ask Him to show you which way to go or what to do, whether to go or whether to stay. Talk to the Lord about your decisions. My sisters, we've got to be careful about the decisions that we make, because a sister's got to do what a sister's got to do. Remember, whatever is going on in your life, God has everything in control. You hold fast to the Word of God that declares, I can do all things through Christ who strengthens me. We want to give a shout out today to all of the sisters who are doing the best that you can with what you have. Now, what I want you to do is to come on and give the Lord a praise. Holler back at me with a praise for the Lord. Come on, ladies, let the Lord hear you holler. My sisters, we would just love for you to visit us at our webpage, asistersgottodo.com. We'd love to hear from you.
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Go down on Skid Row and look how blessed you are. 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

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She said, thank you, Pastor. 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

0: Hey, this is Dr. Mark Whitlock with Get Right with God. Please email. It's number 8. Hey, this is Dr. Mark Whitlock with Get Right with God. Today, let's talk about getting right by growing in faith. The Bible says in Romans chapter 10, verse 17, so then faith comes by hearing, and hearing by the word of God. 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
1: Come on, lift your hands all over this place. 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
1: This is Ed Gray. Ever since the European restructuring of the world from the 16th century on, racism has become affirmative action for some whites. It is both an attitude and an act of structural superiority, which deceptively justifies its very existence by giving biological differences such as skin color or accent a negative value and meaning. This negative meaning then legitimizes treating the other as inferior to oneself or one's group. The result is unequal treatment, where one group gets consistently shortchanged. Affirmative action for minorities in America was a positive step, but it won't cure the racial problems we have in our society. As a nation and individuals, we need to check our belief system about race and treat others with respect and fairness. I'm Ed Gray.

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0: Is there anybody here that needs a blessing from God? 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Glory to God. Come on, choir, say it. 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
1: Bless me, Lord. 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
0: Even me.
1: Even me.
0: Lord.
1: Lord, bless me.
0: Oh, say it again. Say, bless me.

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It's the Darryl Luster Radio Show.

Hey, hey, hey, and welcome to another week's edition of the Daryl Luster Radio Show. I'm your host. I'm Daryl Luster. I'm the one that's going to be with you the entire day, bringing you the very best in traditional and quartet gospel music. So I've given you that tag just in case you're talking to somebody else and you can tell them he plays the very best in traditional and quartet gospel music. Nobody, write this down just in case you might forget. Nobody plays traditional and quartet gospel music like the Daryl Luster Radio Show. That's right. Sit back, relax, and enjoy our show today. Hey, I got some brand new music coming at you. For those of you who remember Pastor Teddy Cross, that used to be with Willie Neal Johnson and the Gospel Keynotes a long time ago, longtime member of the Gospel Keynotes, he has a brand new single out, and I'm going to

Busted on My Show right here. So all you got to do is sit back, relax, and enjoy our show today. Thank you for being the very best part of our show. Hey, 769-241-2050 will get your requests in. Also, 769-241-2050 will get your birthday and anniversary wishes in for the month of August. We're already here. Hey, here's Pastor Al Green, and the Lord will make a way somehow on the Darryl Luster Radio Show.

He cannot fail. Say it again. Tell him there is no failure. Say it like you believe it. There is no failure in God. Listen. I wish you could see yourself in the future.

Praise the Lord, everybody. We got a message to encourage you and let you know that no matter what you're going through, there's still glory coming, and it's coming.

0: 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To receive a written Get Right with God message, please email me at markewhitlockjr@gmail.com. You get right with God by managing your time right. Managing time right is planning the day, prioritizing finishing the most important task first, and making sure your schedule aligns your life with God's will. Managing time right is following God's model of working and resting on the Sabbath day, which honors the need for physical and spiritual replenishment. Managing time right is not wasting time on foolishness, but seeking first the kingdom of God and God's wisdom and allowing the Holy Spirit to order your steps daily. Managing time right pleases God by treating it as a precious gift, allowing you to live intentionally rather than unintentionally, fulfilling God's purpose rather than wasting it. Get right with God by managing your time right. 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

0: got me some help in it today. Reverend F.C. 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
1: Oh, yeah.
0: Now, the Bible says that God is a man that he cannot lie. 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

0: 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And on August 22nd, two of boxing's biggest take center stage. 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

Hey, hey, hey, and welcome back to the Daryl Lester Radio Show. Hope that you're enjoying the show today. Hope that you're enjoying yourselves. Hope you're enjoying the music, everything, every part of this show. We put it together for you. And so I hope that we're not doing it in vain. Give me a call here at 769-241-2050 and let me know where you are, where you're listening to the Daryl Lester Radio Show. I'd love to hear from you. Give me a call. I've been getting calls from a down around Greensboro, North Carolina. So somebody must be playing the Daryl Lester Radio Show over there. Hey, guys, 769-241-2050. We'll get your request in. Your birthday and anniversary wishes for the month of August, because that's coming up in just a little bit. We've got that all laid out for you. And we didn't forget about you, so we got you for the month of August. Also, that very same number, if you are the third caller, I'm going to send you a Malico team member t-shirt. Yeah, that's right. We're going to make you a team member of Malico. That's right. Hey, guys, as promised, Teddy Cross has brand new music with Doug Williams of the Williams Brothers. And I want you to check it out and let me know what you think.

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0: This is Dr. Mark E. Whitlock, Jr., with a minute of how to get right with God. To receive a written Get Right with God message, please email me at markewhitlockjr@gmail.com. Today, let's talk about getting right with God by controlling our anger. The worst thing in the world is an anger out of control. Controlling anger is a challenge for people. By being slow to anger, believers mirror God's nature as compassionate and gracious. Controlling anger is viewed by many as a mark of strength and wisdom, considered better than being mighty. Controlling anger helps to avoid sinful behavior. While anger itself is not inherently sinful, controlling it prevents it from becoming sinful rage that breaks relationships and leads to bitterness. Controlling anger is biblical. The Bible says in James chapter 1, 19 and 20 that human anger does not produce the righteous life God desires, whereas managing it does. Today, we must control our anger so that we may go higher in God. I'm Dr. Mark Whitlock, Jr.
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when you go through, it's good to know you can talk to somebody that won't judge you but point you in the right direction. I talked to Mama about some stuff I was going through. And Mama said, "Have you prayed?" I said, "Yeah."

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I said, Mama, I've been taking medicine

Hey, Daryl. Happy birthday goes out to the late Robert Blair of the Fantastic Violineers. Birthday August 6th. Happy birthday goes out to Keith Pringle, founder of the Pentecostal Community Choir. Birthday August 6th. Happy birthday goes out to the late Reverend Julius Cheeks of the Sensational Nightingales. Birthday August 7th. Happy birthday goes out to the 2018 Essence Fest All-Star Gospel Honoree, Dottie Peoples. Birthday August 12th. Happy birthday goes out to Castro of the True Believers. Birthday August 25th. Happy birthday goes out to the late Willie Neal Johnson of the New Gospel Keynotes. Birthday August 25th. Happy birthday goes out to the late Clay Graham of the Pilgrim Jubilee, affectionately called the Jubes. And also father to the songstress Mickey Howard. Birthday August 26th. Happy birthday goes out to the late Albertina Walker, founder of the legendary Caravans. Birthday August 29th. And last but certainly not least, happy birthday goes out to Malico's very own Wolf Stevenson, vice president of Malico Records and former chief engineer of hits like Mr. Big Stuff, Ring My Bell, and many, many more. Birthday August 24th. Happy birthday again to all of our August birthdays. This is Shelby, doing it like it shall be done on behalf of the Daryl Luster Radio Show, bringing you a birthday shout-out for the month of August.

Well, somebody somewhere's got a birthday. Maybe not today, but in the month of August, and it's you that we want to remember. That's right. The Daryl Luster Radio Show counts it an honor as well as a privilege to be able to remember and recognize those that have birthdays under the sound of our voice. And Shelby told you about many of them, and let me add to the list my brother Clinton, who's going on to be with the Lord, celebrates on August the 1st. My ex-wife, Anita, celebrates on August the 5th. Regina Stanberry celebrates on August the 6th, along with Martha Curry on the 6th as well. Peyton Couch, the son of the president of Malico Records, he celebrates on August the 12th, along with my brother Barry. He celebrates on the 12th. Stella Chester on the 20th. Maude Williams celebrates on the 21st, along with Roy Latson of Roy in Revelation. He celebrates on the 21st. Darius Polk celebrates on August the 27th. Sloan Ward celebrates on August the 29th, along with my brother Ricky. Everybody under the sound of my voice celebrating a birthday or an anniversary in the month of August. God bless you.

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Maybe it was cancer. Maybe it was a loved one. 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
1: Hey, this is Dr. Mark Whitlock with Getting Right with God. Get right with God while we prosper with God. The Bible says in Jeremiah chapter 29, verse 11, "For I know the thoughts that I think towards you, saith the Lord, thoughts of peace and not of evil, to give you an expected end." 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

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Hey, guys, my time is coming gone. I've got to get out of here like last year. Same place, the same time, same station, same network, wherever it is that you found us this week. You're bound to find us next week. 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Hey, taking us home is brand new music from Pastor Teddy Cross, along with a little help there from Doug Williams. He's taking us home. God bless you. I love you. And ain't a thing in the world you can do about it.

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best is yet to come. Good Thursday morning to you, fam. How you guys doing? Well, you are in the right place if you're looking for a place for encouragement, inspiration, and uplifting music. It's Mike Chandler and friends. Want to say good morning to all my praisers out there, my O Dark 30 early morning risers. Thank you so much. Well, let's get this party started.

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3: This is Ed Bright. After the passage of the 13th Amendment, every southern state passed black codes that restricted freed slaves who were emancipated but not yet full citizens. While they pursued readmission to the Union, the southern states provided freed slaves with limited second-class civil rights and no voting rights. Southern plantation owners feared that they would lose their land. Having convinced themselves that slavery was justified, planters feared that African Americans wouldn't work without being coerced. The black codes were an attempt to control them and to ensure they did not claim social equality. Let your knowledge of history be your biggest motivator to register and vote. I'm Ed Gray, author of the book 40 Days to a Life of Gold. 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

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I'm Ed Gray, author of the book 40 Days to a Life of Gold. 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
2: This is Dr. Mark Whitlock Jr. with a minute of how to get right with God. To receive a written Get Right with God message, please email me at markewhitlockjr@gmail.com. Today, let's talk about getting right with God by solving problems.

Solving problems pleases God instead of ignoring problems. We approach problems through faith, as it demonstrates trust in God's power, reliance on God's wisdom over human strength, and provides opportunities for God to be glorified when the problem is revealed and solved. Solving problems requires trusting God rather than worrying, filled with anxiety. Taking problems to God through prayer shows trust in His sovereignty and invites His power to work, which pleases God. Solving problems requires seeing problems as opportunities for God to show His power, letting His works be revealed through the solution. And finally, solving problems builds character, patience, and a Christ-likeness rather than running from problems or allowing someone to simply remove the problem. This is Dr. Mark Whitlock, Jr. Let's solve problems through God.

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3: Yeah, my church is Trinity Temple. I'm calling from Peoria, Illinois. My pastor is Pastor B.G. Drake, Jr. He picks me up every Sunday. Minister that comes up and picks about three other people up in his car. Yeah, and he gives me spiritual advice and everything about women and different things, and I'm accountable to him, too. Right, God bless you. That's a good program. God bless you.
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positive, uplifting, and encouraging Mike Chandler and friends on this Thursday. Thanks so much for tuning in. And thanks so much for joining us as we praise his holy name. 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
2: I just want to take time to tell you a story about a man called Shaolin John. 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
2: From Storm Team 2, weather sunshine this morning. Scattered thunderstorms developing this afternoon. Hot, high 98.
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2: 26 eastbound, your ride is slowing down around College Park Road. No major problems on 526 eastbound or westbound. If you see something we need to know about, give us a call. 972-1152.
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1: Now, from the Gerald's Tires and Brakes 843 Traffic Center.
2: 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Accident Rivers Avenue at Green Ridge Road. Accident Savannah Highway and Main Road. 26 eastbound heavy traffic from College Park Road to the merge. If you see something we need to know about, give us a call. 972-1152.
3: From Storm Team 2, weather sunshine this morning. Scattered thunderstorms developing this afternoon. Hot, high 98.
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1: Romans, the 8th chapter, verse number 28 declares that all things work together for the good of them who love God and to them that are called according to his purpose. 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
1: One of the most difficult things to do is find yourself in a storm. And while in that storm, it seems like everyone who you thought you could count on has walked away. 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

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Say, I know you might not know me, and I might not know you, but you know what the both of us need to do? 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

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We're at Heaven 100.1, your Holy City Inspirations.

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1: Accident Highway 52 at Goose Creek. Report of an incident 526 eastbound at the Donhoe Bridge. Heavy traffic from International Boulevard to the Donhoe Bridge. 26 eastbound, major backups from Somerville all the way downtown. If you see something we need to know about, give us a call, 972-1152.
2: From Storm Team 2, weather sunshine this morning. Scattered thunderstorms developing this afternoon. Hot, high 98.
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1: Now, from the Gerald's Tires and Brakes 843 Traffic Center.
2: Accident Highway 52 at Goose Creek. Report of an incident 526 eastbound at the Donhoe Bridge. Heavy traffic from International Boulevard to the Donhoe Bridge. 26 eastbound, major backups from Somerville all the way downtown. If you see something we need to know about, give us a call, 972-1152.

0: Las Vegas was built for stars. And on August 22nd, two of boxing's biggest take center stage. Rolly Romero never follows the script.
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1: 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I'm going all in.
0: It's time to put up or shut up. Rolly Romero versus Teofimo Lopez, August 22nd.
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0: 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And on August 22nd, two of boxing's biggest take center stage. Rolly Romero never follows the script.
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1: 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I'm going all in.
0: It's time to put up or shut up. Rolly Romero versus Teofimo Lopez, August 22nd.
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Thank you so much for joining me. I am coming to you live from Charlotte, North Carolina. It is Stella Awards Week, and I cannot wait to bring you all the festivities. Coming up, I've got the moment of inspiration. We'll get into the worship song of the day. Of course, my phone lines are always open for you, and I have your throwbacks on the way. So let's get to it, family. You're inside the Tracy Morgan Show.

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0: Somebody said we've come this far by faith. As we go forth in our faith walk with the Lord, we just want to share with you some sister shout outs, praise thoughts, and encouragement as we go forth letting our light shine for the glory of God. Here we go. Bless the Lord, O my soul, and all that is within me. Bless his holy name. My sisters, you have got to be yourself. Each of us is an original. We have our own unique gifts, talents, and skills. You have your own way of walking, talking, dressing, cooking, cleaning, doing things, and having fun. You don't have to try to be like anybody else. When others see you, let them see who you are in Christ as a fearfully and wonderfully made woman of God who is daily being transformed to relate to people and situations as the individual that you are in Him. Let people hear your voice. Don't try to talk like anybody else. The way you talk is the way you talk. If you don't talk as proper as someone thinks you should, pay it no mind. Just be yourself. Now, don't hurt yourself trying to walk in those beautiful stiletto shoes. Praise God for every sister who can keep her balance and her swag. But if you can't walk in those shoes, you better go and get a pair of sneakers and let your feet relax. My sisters, just be yourself. We don't have to try to be like anybody else or show off to impress anybody. If you will just be yourself, what God has for you will come your way. My sisters, we've got to just be ourselves because a sister's got to do what a sister's got to do. Whatever is going on in your life, God has everything in control. You hold to the word of the Lord that declares, I can do all things through Christ who strengthens me. Now, we want to give a shout out. This shout out is going out to all of the sisters who are believing God for a miracle. All right, ladies, it's time for us to give God some praise. I need for sisters who really love the Lord to come on and lift your voice and let heaven hear you holler. Come on, ladies, let the Lord hear you holler. My sisters, we would just love for you to visit us at our webpage, asistersgottodo.com. We'd love to hear from you.
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the wilderness, out of the valley, out of the storm, out of the grave. You will repeat.

at some church for you there. Ja'Kalen Carr and Breakthrough inside the Tracy Morgan Show. Thank you so much for joining me. Coming up, more music from Donald Lawrence. We'll also get into Tamela Mann. I've got mommy moments for you, but I am hanging out in Charlotte, North Carolina, broadcasting live. I'm going to be bringing you all the festivities. And did I tell you that I am a Stella Award nominee for Syndicated Radio Show of the Year? And I am so excited. You know, people ask me, how does it feel? I don't know yet. I'm just walking in the moment. But I am truly excited. It's going to be hosted by Kirk Franklin, and so many amazing artists will be performing at the Stella Awards on this coming Saturday. So cannot wait. The pre-show is Friday. And of course, I am going to be live from the I Am Radio Empowerment Breakfast that's happening on tomorrow. So much is going on, family. So make sure that you keep it locked. You're inside the Tracy Morgan Show.

If Rance Adams, he'd say, I need you to work it out. Work it out. Just wave your hand.

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1: How many times have you seen parents go overboard to make sure their kids have everything? Whatever the kids want, it seems like the parents always find a way to get it. Is that you? If so, honey, I'm sending you my Christmas wish list this year. Often, with heartfelt good intentions, we fall victim to spoiling our kids because we truly do want to provide the kind of lifestyle for them that we weren't afforded growing up. But the next time you consider buying something that your kids truly do not need, remember my motto: entitled kids grow up to be entitled adults. You may actually work with a few of them. Ooh, no, she didn't. Yes, I did. I'm Ebony Funderburk, your Glamazon Mom. Make it a great day and stay fabulous, honey.
0: That's a mommy moment. Be a Glamazon Mom. 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

0: I'm Dr. Tim Tootin, and I'm planting seeds of encouragement. What's the trend? We are bombarded with the latest news from around the globe. It's available on the hour and by the minute. Now, embedded within traditional news cycles are trends, items of interest that are widely mentioned or discussed on the internet. But long before social media, the world was introduced to a true trendsetter, Jesus Christ. And here's how he made the headlines. Check out the book of Matthew, the 16th chapter, verses 13 through 16. It goes like this. When Jesus came to the region of Caesarea Philippi, he asked his disciples, "Who do people say the Son of Man is?" They replied, "Some say John the Baptist, others say Elijah, and still others, Jeremiah, or one of the prophets." "But what about you?" he asked. "Who do you say I am?" Simon Peter answered, "You are the Messiah, the Son of the living God." Today, keep your heart open to the words of Jesus, our divine trendsetter. Let's pray. Dear Lord, your Holy Spirit reminds us of your teachings made available by way of the Word, that is the Holy Bible. I'm Dr. Tim Tootin, pastor and founder of Harvest Christian Ministries, and I'm planting seeds of encouragement.
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2: 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Ernest Pugh, Your Glory to See You. 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

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"And I say also unto thee, that thou art Peter, and upon this rock I will build my church, and the gates of hell shall not prevail against it." 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

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Our outreach ministry was established to allow the hand of God to reach into the community, demonstrating His love for humanity in tangible ways. Through this initiative, we've given back to local communities during the Thanksgiving season. We began with a goal of providing 25 turkeys. By God's grace, we have increased that number to 250 or more. We look forward to growing as we continue our work for the Lord. The outreach ministry is excited about the great things we plan to accomplish soon. The mission of our Church Without Walls ministry is to go into towns and communities outside the local church. We aim to encourage men, women, boys, and girls to accept the Lord Jesus Christ as their personal Savior as we minister the Word of God. We also provide hot meals, clothing, and prayer to everyone we reach. Our goal is to win as many souls for Christ as possible while the Lord has us on this journey. Our marriage ministry offers healing and wholeness in marriage because a healthy marriage helps build a strong church, that He might present her to Himself a glorious church, not having spot or wrinkle or any such thing. Get ready for the Marriage Conference 2026 and Vow Renewal Ceremony on Friday, September 11th at 7:30 p.m. and Saturday, September 12th at 10 o'clock a.m. More information coming soon. 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And do not forget to do good and to share with others, for with such sacrifices, God is well pleased, Hebrews 13:16. Each one must give as he has decided in his heart, not reluctantly or under compulsion, for God loves a cheerful giver. 2 Corinthians 9:7. 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

0: gonna come home. They'll sit right over it. And the comic, you bought the comic and put it right there, they'll look at the comic and walk right on out of there.
1: Amen. Amen.
0: I'm trying to help y'all. You got to acknowledge God. Watch this. Pray before making decisions. Don't allow emotions to lead you. God's guidance prevent unnecessary mistakes. And that's what you don't want. You don't want no. You don't want to go through no unnecessary stuff that you ain't even supposed to be going through. Come on, y'all. It's life too hard to be going through unnecessary stuff. I ain't trying to go through no unnecessary stuff now. We got to work together so we can get on down this road. Now watch this. Look at verse 2. 1 Samuel 23:2. He said, therefore David inquired of the Lord. David sought the Lord.
2: Yeah.
0: He didn't just jump out there.
2: That's right.
0: And just went. Come on, y'all. You got to take your time.
2: Yeah.
0: You got to inquire of the Lord. What that means? You got to seek God. You got to get in seed mode. You got to say, God, you got to confirm me. Is this your way?
1: Yes.
0: Come on. David ain't just jump out there and just go and fight them. The Bible said he inquired of the Lord saying, should I go and smite the Philistines? And the Lord said unto David, he said, go and smite the Philistines and save Caleb. See, when God tells you to go, you ain't got to worry. That's what I'm talking about.

0: When God tells you to go, he's going to back you up. When God tells you to go, he's going to open up the Red Sea. When God tells you to go, he's going to stop your enemies. Come on, hallelujah. When God tells you to go, he's going to give you favor. They don't even know why they got the blessing. They don't even know why they got to show you favor. Because God told you to go. Hallelujah. I'm just waiting for God to tell me, go. When God say go, he got to send the angels. Hallelujah. He got to send the reinforcements. Come on, see, some of y'all got to do. You just can't go and just do it. This thing is spiritual. You gonna need God's help. You can't do that with no flesh. And you go out there and get somebody that ain't got God, man, you gonna be bailing all your life. I'm just telling you now. You got to fight all your life. Got to fight. Some people wake up fighting and go to sleep fighting. Ain't no way in the world now. I gotta go to sleep fighting, and then some of y'all even get in your dreams fighting. You fighting in your dreams.
1: Hallelujah.
0: That ain't God. Come on, that's not God. But if you inquire of God, he gonna tell you what to do. And what he told David, he said, go on. Look at verse 3. And David, men said unto him, behold, we are afraid here in Judah. See, y'all remember, these men was following him.
2: Yes.
0: See, God will tell you to go, and then the people behind you scared you. Because see, when God tell you to do something, it's up in another supernatural realm. And so people can't see how you're going to do it, but the God that you serve is going to back you up. Come on, hallelujah. Some of y'all should say, you should tell the people behind you, just watch me, you're about to see a miracle. Just watch me, you're about to see God turn some things around. Just watch me, you're about to see God open up the Red Sea. Come on and give God some glory. They was afraid. They was afraid. And you can't let people around you put that spirit of fear on you. Child, you know you timid. You scared to get up in front of people. Don't speak that on me. The devil is a liar. I ain't scared to do nothing. People are trying to put that spirit of fear on you because they want to hold you back. But see, you got to know the word of God. I can do all things through Christ that strengthens me. Come on, say amen to that. You ain't gonna put no fear on me. And watch this, you ain't even got to help me. Who I'm talking to. But you ain't gonna put no fear on me now. You ain't gonna limit me and tell me what I can't do. You know, that's how some people, what you can't do. Now you can't do it. They was afraid. Now watch this right here. God had told David to go, but the people that he was dealing with was afraid. And see, you got to be careful you don't deal with people that try to keep you in your past.
2: Amen. That's
0: right, guys. See, you can't deal with people. They only can see you as far as where you were. David was on his way to be the king. And now he got these timid people following him. You have to be careful now. You got to watch out now. And all you want to do is sit in the Chinese restaurant and take down egg rolls and on them fat chicken wings one by one. Do they got any more hot chicken wings? Is it any more of them strip right now? But then we trying to move by God. Now you afraid. And then you got the nerve to come in the restaurant. My food is cold.

0: over a plate, but you won't fight over God. I done seen it. Some of y'all will fight over a plate of food, and you won't even fight over God. Y'all about to stop letting people hold y'all back. These men was afraid. They were scared. But God had already told them, he said, go, I'm going to be with you. That's all you need. Don't worry about who ain't with you. You got to know God is with you. Come on, y'all, stop worrying about who ain't with you. Amen. Sometimes God got to let people fall off so you can go on.
1: Yes.
2: Hallelujah.
0: Look what it says. It said, and behold, we be afraid here in Judah. How much more then if we come to Calah against the armies of the Philistines? They said, now, how we going to fight these people? And now, watch this. David, see, it don't matter how many times you go to God, God will never turn you away.
2: That's right.
0: When the devil try to put fear in you, you go back in your secret closet.
1: Right now, let's
0: see, some of y'all got to counter-trite what the devil doing.
1: Yes.
0: The devil trying to scare you, to stop you. David, guess what David did? Right in 1st 4 again, David inquired of the Lord yet again. Tell him it again.
1: Yes.
0: David said, because I heard what they said. They trying to put fear in me, but let me go back to my heavenly Father.
1: Yes.
0: Let me see what my king and master got to say about the situation. Come on, y'all, stop going to these old fearful people. These old people that want to stay in the world. These old people that want to be world, that want to be in bondage. No, go to the King of Kings and the Lord of Lords. Come on, say amen to them. Tell your neighbor you're going to the wrong person. The Bible says that David, he inquired of the Lord again. He went back to the Lord. Look what the Lord did. The Lord answered him and said, arise and go down to Calah, for I will deliver the Philistines unto your hands. See, God will confirm what he's going to do in your life. I say you stop listening to them fearful people. I'm with you. And I'm going to hold you up. I'm going to back you up. Come on, hallelujah. I'm not going to fail you. I'm not going to let you down. If you look over your life, have I ever failed you? Have I ever let you down? I've always been on your side. Tell your neighbor, look back. Come on, man might have failed you, but have God failed you? Come on, y'all, that's why I don't see why people don't want to serve him. God ain't failed you. He never let you down. Now, how can you turn your back on a God like that? He told him, I know what the people telling you, David, but I want you to go on.
1: Yes.
0: Just go on down that road. Don't worry about what these people saying.
1: That's right.
0: Because see, if you worry about what them people saying, they'll hold you up.
1: Sure.
0: See, watch this, y'all. I'm determined. Some people don't want to go nowhere.
2: That's right now.
0: And you can't care nobody somewhere they don't want to go.
2: Amen.
0: Now, since you don't want to go, I got to go and leave. The car already cranked up. I told you there's plenty of room for you to get in. If you ain't got enough faith to get in, we got to move on. Come on, I already told you there's enough room for you to get in. You still crying, talking about you scared. I'm scared. But when you was out in the world, you ain't been scared to get in the devil's car.
2: Hallelujah.
0: Come on.
2: Thank you.
0: Don't let fear stop you. Turn to 2 Timothy 1:7.

0: I want you to see this, because fear is the devil's anointing. The devil always try to stop the people of God with fear. They don't let no religious church people that come to church don't even got a relationship with God.
1: Right.
0: Just got a form of godliness.
1: Right.
0: Judas even was with Jesus.
1: Right.
0: Just cause a person come to church, that don't mean they in faith.
1: Right.
0: They could be in the building every Sunday, every Wednesday, they ain't in faith.
2: Hallelujah.
0: You can't let that get in your spirit. Look at 2 Timothy 1 and 7. Look what it says. He said, for God has not given us what? God ain't given you that. But what? Power, love, and of a sound mind. Now, if he gave you a sound mind, why are you out of your mind? Y'all about to help me. The devil wants y'all to be acting so unstable. Acting out of your mind. You putting your shoes all on backwards. Don't know where your appointment is at. The people calling you, telling you to miss everything. Unstable. God ain't giving us no spirit of fear. Come on, y'all. These men was, you can help people, but I can't let you slow me down now. I can't let you hold me back now. I love you, but I ain't going to let you hold me back now.
2: Hallelujah.
3: Hallelujah.
0: Because I'm going to see the promised land.
1: Yes, amen.
0: Come on, y'all. You can't. You love people, but you can't let them slow you up now. I don't mind helping you, but if you don't want to help yourself, then God bless you.
2: Thank you.
0: I done did all I can do. See, some of y'all want to enable people all day. You want to carry them all day. Stop carrying them. No, you got to bear your own burdens. You got to get up and you got to praise God for yourself. Nobody can carry you all day. I mean, come on, man. That's why people dog people out right now. Because they don't want to do that for themselves. You sit there waiting on them to do your health. Get up and do your own health. And if you can't do your health, buy you a wig. I'm just being real. Go down there to the health store and say, hey, but on the day, she will be back in the bank. I'm putting on their head. Come on, I'm just being real. I ain't gonna let y'all stop me. Y'all not stopping me. I'll rent a vehicle before you stop me.
2: Thank you.
0: Mm-mm. Some people you got to show them.
1: Yeah.
0: I ain't stopping. Because if you show them that they can stop you, they'll always stop you. Can I help y'all?
1: Yeah.
0: You're not going to let that old demon know. You can stay right there, but you're going to stay right there and be the biggest loser.
1: Yeah.
0: Got that old loser look.
1: Yeah.
0: You know the loser look.
1: Yeah.
0: No, nobody tell you to be a loser.
1: No.
0: And God then gave you the power to get some things done. And you waiting on somebody to get, they ain't no, listen, let me help some of y'all. They ain't coming. Y'all waiting on some people to come. They ain't coming.
2: Hallelujah.
0: You know why they ain't coming? Because they struggling themselves.
2: Yeah. Yeah.
0: How you waiting on somebody and they wondering if they going to get out of bed for their own self?
1: Yeah.
0: Come on, y'all. Watch this. Go to verse 5. 1 Samuel 23 and 5. And David and his men went to Caleb and fought with the Philistines and brought away the cattle and smote them with great slaughter. So David saved the inhabitants of Caleb. See, when you go to battle and you win, you're going to take away the spoils. And that's what the devil don't want. The devil don't want you to get the victory. The devil don't want you to see God's power. Because when you see God's power, you say, I got you. Come on, hallelujah. Your confidence increase, your faith increase. Because you see, now I can make it. But the old fearful people, yeah, you got to be careful. You got to be careful now. They'll have you so scared, you scared to go in your own bathroom. They say, hold on, I'm coming over there.

0: But you got the pavement now. I'm going to cut on the light for you. Oh, come on. Mm-hmm. People just paralyze you. Look at the next verse. Look at verse 6. And it came to pass when Abathar the son of Amalek fled to David to Keilah, that he came down with the ephod in his hand. Now, I want to bring a little bit of this out about this ephod, because this was very important. David was in a bad place, and he was in a bad place because the Lord led him there. Some people might be angry with the Lord, but David did the right thing. He inquired of the Lord. And now watch this right here. God go, hey go all the people in chapter 22, the priests that Saul had killed, but God left somebody alive to help David. And I don't care how many people the devil try to make turn against you, God will always have somebody. Come on, hallelujah. Out on the outside. They say, I'm going to help him. Woo, hallelujah. Come on, y'all, hallelujah. Some of y'all don't cry. Everybody ain't against you. God got somebody that he gonna use to help you. Oh, hallelujah. You can't fool me. You can't make me think that everybody is against me. No, God got somebody that's gonna help Pastor Perkins. Can't fool me now. This priest coming with the ephod. And this represented something. Because see, when you put on that, that meant you meant business. Hallelujah.
1: Yes, Lord God.
0: When you put, it was kind of like a robe. You go and do research, it was a blue robe. And when the priest walked in that robe, it meant they was walking in business. And I'm here to prophesy to somebody that God is about to put his favor on you. God is about to put, amen, his protection on you. God is about to put, amen, some things that you've been longing for on you. Come on and give God some praise. Come on, hallelujah. Now watch this. Maybe David would have got sidetracked. And see, the devil will try to throw stuff out there to make you lose focus.
1: Yes, Pastor.
0: For sure.
1: Jesus.
0: Now stop dealing with messy people.
1: Yes.
0: Listen, I'm about to close. Listen, y'all, some people so messy, they ain't going nowhere.
1: Yes.
0: And messy people like mess to get on you so you won't go nowhere.
1: Yes.
0: They already know they ain't going nowhere.
1: Yes.
0: And so they'll rub the mess off on you. And hell, you looking like a bug. And you won't be going nowhere. Because you think God ain't got nobody he can send to help you. This man come out of nowhere. And I'm here to tell you the blessing about to come out of nowhere. Come on, hallelujah. See, I believe that the blessing is about to come out of nowhere. Obeyed God.
1: Yes.
0: God released the blessing.
1: Uh-huh.
0: And I'm here to tell you, we'll come back next week. I'm here to tell you, when you obey God,
1: yes,
0: he activates the blessing.
1: Yes.
2: Thank you.
0: So I don't let people get in my way.
1: Right.
0: I don't care what y'all don't do. I don't let y'all get in my way.
2: Hallelujah.
0: Mm-mm, I don't care. Mm-mm, me and First Lady we've been at fishes by faith by ourselves.
2: Hallelujah.
0: With two people in the building.
2: Hallelujah.
0: And me and her started the service. She did devotion and she sung to me and I preached to her.
1: Hallelujah.
0: And we went right on about doing the Lord's business. We gave God the praise. We gave God the glory. We magnified his holy name. And we went through the whole full circle. service. First Lady sung the offering song to me. We raised the offering. We talked at the service. We closed the church up and went home. Oh, my service is not on the man. My service is on

0: God just added.
1: Yes, thank you, Jesus.
0: But we first had to be faithful. God said, I want to see if y'all are going to go in there by yourselves. See, some of y'all don't know God watching you.
1: Yes.
0: Even if your husband don't want to go, God said, I'm going to see if you're going to go.
2: Yes.
1: Yes.
0: Even if your wife don't want to go, God said, I'm going to see if you're going to go.
1: Yes.
0: Come on, God watching you. God watching you.
1: Yes.
0: And as soon as David obeyed, here come the man with the ephod.
3: Yeah,
1: hallelujah.
4: Thank you.
1: Glory to God.
4: Jesus.
0: Some of y'all missing out on blessing because you want to be disobedient.
1: Amen.
3: That's right.
0: Missing out on breakthroughs.
1: Yes.
0: And know your children need a miracle.
1: Yes.
0: You know your family needs some things that only God can do. And y'all sitting up here playing church. Just playing. It's just ridiculous. I mean, how long are you going to just be playing church? And then these children and your loved ones dying and going to hell without God. And you playing. You can't play, believer. You got to seek God before you do anything. Ask the Lord, Lord, what shall I do? And when God tell you to pursue, I don't care who ain't with you. Go on about your business. Come on, give the Lord a hand clap of praise. Come on, tell the Lord thank you. Come on, bless His holy name. Come on, tell the Lord thank you. Hallelujah. Listen, if you're listening to the CD recording, you don't know Jesus in the pardon of your sins. We want you to repeat this prayer. We're going to believe that God is going to come into your heart. He's going to save you. He's going to sanctify you. He's going to fill you with the precious gift of the Holy Ghost. Lift those hands towards heaven. And I want you to repeat after me. Say, dear Lord Jesus, I know that I'm a sinner. And I'm asking for forgiveness. I believe you died for my sins and rose from the dead. I turn from my sins and invite you to come into my heart and my life. I want to trust and follow you as my Lord and Savior in Jesus' name. Almost Heavenly Father God, we thank you for the hands that I lifted up. God, save and deliver. Lord, set the captive free. Lord, turn some things around. In a mighty way, God.
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want to tell you a little story. There was an old mother who lived in New Orleans who was displaced by Hurricane Katrina. She lost everything that she had, her home, car, family. And when they evacuated her, they sent her to a shelter between New Orleans and Baton Rouge. And while she sat there on a cot that they had provided for her, she had been without food and water and the necessities, and she began to cry. She started to shed tears. But while she was crying, she thought on the goodness of the Lord. And she started singing this little song.

Isabel Davis and Jesus. There is nothing like that name, Jesus. 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

0: morning that our generation said to the Lord, say, oh, I want to sing. 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

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Get right by thinking right. That's right. Thinking right requires maintaining good mental health that honors God by taking care of the mind, body, and soul that God created. Thinking right means having a calm and balanced mind that reflects the peace of God that passes all understanding, which surpasses all understanding, rather than being overtaken by fear or despair. Thinking right is a healthy mental state, allowing believers to focus on spiritual growth and effectively carrying out God's will for our lives. Thinking right is a healthy mind, enabling believers to trust in the Lord at all times and lean not to our own understanding. Then you experience the peace of God and fulfill the purpose without being consumed by anxiety and fear. Get right by thinking right. I'm Dr. Mark Whitlock, JR.

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2: It's time to hear the inspirational music inside the Tracy Morgan Show. We just heard the sounds of Kirk Franklin, Lovely Day, Tamaya J, Never Shall Forget, and Hezekiah Walker along with Tonay and On Time God. That's going to do it for me, Tracy Morgan. Thank you so much for joining me. Remember, you can follow me on all of my social media platforms at Tracy M On Air. I am live from Charlotte, North Carolina. It's the Stella Awards weekend. We are here, and I am bringing it to you live. So go ahead and follow me online, okay? I pray you have a wonderful day. Join me tomorrow. I'm going to have a lot of guests broadcasting live, okay? Here inside the Tracy Morgan Show. Everybody.

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4: Jackson, mama could do it. She said, take that little 45 record and turn it on and just be standing over there. It goes something like this.

You know, every time I play that song, I want to start whistling. That is, of course, Lena Bird Miles, along with Pastor Joel Bogar out of Mansfield, Texas. That song is entitled Don't Be Afraid. It's Joel Bogar and the Life Vision Church. Hello and welcome to another edition of the Cedric Bailey Radio Show. It is a Thursday. It's the 13th day of the month of August. We got a lot to share with you. Let's get started this hour. Here's the Cardi Cortez, Lord, Do It For Me.

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2: 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That's what you're hearing here on the Cedric Bailey Radio Show. Great song from Smokey Norville, I Still Have You. Donnie McClurkin and Stan, our throwback. And Zacardi Cortez, Lord, Do It For Me. Well, we are still pushing forward and want to welcome you to another edition of the Cedric Bailey Radio Show. Mona Austin's in the newsroom. She's got our Slice report, and we're going to continue to talk about the 44th Annual Stellar Gospel Music Awards that are taking place in Charlotte, North Carolina. The big day is on Saturday, in August the 15th, at the Spectrum Course Center. They've already got events going on, and we'll give you a breakdown and let you know what to look out for. So stay with us here on the Cedric Bailey Radio Show. Hello, God, with Tam LeMann and Kirk Franklin, and Wyclef John is on the way. We'll hear from Zach Williams of One Accord and Hosanna.
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2: 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To receive a written Get Right with God message, please email me at markewhitlockjr@gmail.com. Today, let's talk about getting right with God through good character and honesty. Having a good character and honesty is more valuable than silver or gold. Having good character and honesty pleases God because it reflects God's righteousness, aligns with God's truth, and builds trust in God. Good character and honesty is when you mirror the image of God. God delights in people who are trustworthy and honest. Good character and honesty is an act of worship, trust, proving faith in Him rather than relying on deception to solve problems. Good character and honesty is a godly character that sets individuals apart as examples of faith, letting their light shine to glorify God. Let's get right with God with good character and honesty. I'm Dr. Mark Whitlock, Jr.
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5: 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So glad that you're spending time with us as we continue to uplift, inspire, and encourage you with some of the hottest gospel music on the planet. We heard from Zach Williams, One Accord, and Hosanna, and Tamla Man with Hello God, and William Murphy and No Failure. Well, we got the list of all the stellar nominees. We also have the events that are going on today on this Thursday, August the 13th. We'll break it down and tell you more.

0: Got music on the way from Joshua Rogers returning, and we'll hear from B.B. Winans, his latest of all to these. So keep it right here.
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2: Bailey Radio Show. Happy Thursday to you. Appreciate all of you hanging out with us on today. We just heard the sound of B.B. Winans, All to Thee, and Joshua Rogers returning in What Will It Take by the one and only Lisa Bellamy. Well, some of the stellar gospel events that are going on. The Masterclass took place earlier today, and our own Mike Chandler was there. That was held at the Omni Charlotte Hotel, and he had a panel of radio personnel that were there. And that is some information that they will be able to have for you to find out what it takes to get your music played on the radio. Then, later on tonight, there's going to be Stellar Unplugged. Jonathan McReynolds is going to be a part of that one, and many other gospel artists will be in the house, and a special guest appearance. They got different ones that will be a part of it. Also, on tomorrow night, there's going to be a Stellar Awards pre-show, and that's going to be featuring Adia, Jamal Roberts, and Major. That will be at the Carolina Theater, and that's where they're going to be presenting some of the winners of the Stellar Awards. So, hey, there's a lot going on. Be sure to listen to us because we'll be broadcasting live from, of course, the Queen City of Charlotte, North Carolina, first thing in the morning. We hooked up with IM Radio, and it's going to be awesome. They got a comedy show coming up, and they got a lot going on. We'll keep you posted, let you know, for those of you that are in the Queen City of Charlotte, North Carolina. Stay with us.

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You're on board the Cedric Bailey Radio Show, and so glad that you're hanging out with us today here on your Throwback Thursday on this 13th day of the month of August. We kicked it off with the sounds of Pastor Mike Jr., and that song is entitled Amazing. By the way, he went on to say congratulations to him. He is going to be honored at the Stell Awards on this weekend, and it's going to be phenomenal. We are in the house. We'll be broadcasting live on tomorrow morning. Meanwhile, let's continue. Get your Bibles out because we're going to walk through the Word. Here's Kiara Sheard Kelly. The song is entitled Rain.

0: 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New music. Home of Cedric Bailey's Traffic Jam.
1: He cannot fail. Say it again. Tell him there is no failure. Say it like you believe it. There is no failure in God. Listen. I wish you could see yourself in the future.

0: 877-474-9990. I am Cedric Bailey. Still continue to pray for our community. Shout outs to our friends in Elizabeth City, North Carolina, Moyock, and also Hampton Roads at 757. Can't forget about our brothers and sisters in Myrtle Beach, South Carolina. God bless you, my brother, Brother Eddie Dyson, and everybody that are doing it really big. Meanwhile, we are walking through the Word. We're talking about Acts 22, talking about the conversion of Saul to, of course, Paul. He's telling his story about his near death experience and declared his position as a loyal Jew, emphasizing the significance of his birthplace and training, his rigorous education in the law under the renewing of the rabbi Gamaliel, and his shared zeal for his accuser to maintain a Jewish connection with his audience regarding strict adherence to the law. Paul acknowledged that his previous hostility toward followers of Christ in verse 4. Then the sustenance of his devoted religious fidelity to persecute Christians by highlighted as the high priest and the council members as witness to who approved his efforts. So in other words, they were telling him what to do and he was going along. We'll continue with the rest of this, so stay with us. On the way, still on the throne, Joanne Rosario. We'll hear from Marvin Sapp, created, and Tasha Page Lockhart. He's on the way.
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This is Dr. Mark Whitlock, JR, with a minute of how to get right with God. To receive a written Get Right with God message, please email me at markewhitlockjr@gmail.com. Today, let's talk about getting right with God by cultivating gratitude. It's good to

have a attitude of gratitude. Cultivating gratitude pleases God by honoring his character, aligning with his will, and fostering a trusting relationship. Cultivating gratitude shines a light on God's faithfulness and goodness rather than on personal problems. By acknowledging God as the source of our blessing, it keeps us from being arrogant and self-centered. Cultivating gratitude acts as a spiritual discipline that draws believers closer to God, allowing them to see his hand at work in their lives, which in turn boosts our faith. Cultivating gratitude in difficult times rather than complaining and explaining proves that trust in God's character surpasses all understanding in every painful circumstance. We must cultivate an attitude of gratitude. I'm Dr. Mark Whitlock, JR.

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2: 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We also heard from

0: Joanne Rosario, still on the throne, and Tasha Page Lockhart, and he is on the way. We're still in the book of Acts, the 22nd chapter, concentrating on verses 3 through 5. We're talking about Paul and the substance, his devoted religiously fidelity to persecute Christians by highlighting the high priest and council members as witness who approved his efforts. Thus, Paul initial defense refuted the accusation that he was against Judaism, providing instead that he was more zealous in preserving it and affirming his regard for God and the law. Paul's defense underscores the importance of faithful witnesses identifying with those who serve, being doctrinally prepared, and being transparent about their experience with God before and after encountering Christ to validate their spiritual transformation. We're going to continue on tomorrow, which is on Friday. And as we walk through this word, we'll continue to take it a little bit higher, and we'll deal with the subject coming from Acts chapter 22, verses 6 through 11. I'll share that with you in just a few minutes. Coming up, Lena Bird Miles, Otis Kemp, Everything, the Wardlaw Brothers, I Need You Now, and Charles Jenkins of Fellowship with Kim Burrell, Grace, the remix.
1: Yes, this shout out is from Pleasant Green Baptist, Missionary Baptist Church for Pastor Jackson.
2: 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Lisa Noel Smith and

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2: Good morning, the Cedric Bailey Radio Show, and thank you for hanging out with us here as we continue to uplift, inspire, and encourage you with the best in gospel. Just heard the Wardlaw Brothers, I Need You Now, and Lena Bird Miles, Everything with Otis Kemp, and Grace the Remix with Charles Jenkins of Fellowship featuring Kim Burrell. Well, a faithful witness conversion, Acts 22, verse 6 to 11. About noon, I came near Damascus. Suddenly, a bright light from heaven flashed around me. I fell to the ground. I heard a verse say to me, Saul, Saul, why do you persecute me? Who are you, Lord? I asked. I am Jesus of Nazareth, whom you are persecuting. He replied, my companions saw the light, but they did not understand the voice of him who was speaking to me. What shall I do, Lord? I asked. Get up, the Lord said, and go to Damascus. There you will be told all that you have been assigned to do. My companions led me to thy hand and to Damascus because the brilliance of the light has blinded me. On tomorrow, we will walk through this and then we'll close out by reading Acts 22, verses 12 through 15. Thanks a lot for being with us as we walk through the Word. Stay with us. We got music on the way from Dante, Bo, and Grateful on the way.

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0: Hello, and thank you so much for hanging out with us here on the Cedric Bailey Radio Show. As always, we talk to Coach Stone. Coach, how are you doing?
1: Big brother, I salute you, man. Listen, how you doing, big brother? Talk to me.
0: I'm doing great. Glad that the day is here, and we're trusting God that he's going to bring us through.
1: Oh, yes, sir. He always does, man. I don't know of a battle or a fight he ever lost, brother, so we're in good hands.
0: You got that right.
1: Yes, sir. Yes, sir. I got something good for the man today, but I'm coming for him hard today, big brother.
0: Well, let's do it. Go right ahead.
1: All right. Hope you guys doing well. I want to talk about the angry man. The angry man. Proverbs 22, verses 24 and 25. The Bible says, make no friendship with an angry man. Why, Coach? I got four simple points. I'm going to get right to it. Number one. Your triggers are trying to tell you something. What you talking about, Coach? I'm talking about you out of control, sir. You out of control. You have emotional spillovers. When I say emotional spillover, it affects everything in your life, your coworkers, your family, your friends, because you're out of control. You got anger problems. Number two, your family shouldn't be held hostage in their own house, walking around on eggshell because you snapping off, you cursing and you fussing, you shutting down, you isolate yourself, and you going off on people. Sir, your house supposed to be a place of peace, a house of peace. God say, be ye holy for I am holy. So that's what you need to work on, gentlemen. Number three, stop making everybody pay for your past sins and your lack of your emotional discipline. Sir, that is on you, sir, to get the proper help that you need. If you need therapy, if you need to lay down on that couch, do what you got to do, brother, but don't lose your household because you angry. Number three, stop making, I already said that right here. Number four, you can't heal what you are, watch this, too proud to investigate. You need to investigate why you keep going off on people. You need to investigate. You need to go back in your life. You need to get on your knees and pray and say, God, what is going on with me? Ask yourself, listen to me, sir. Why am I so angry? Why do I go off on small situations and I create massive problems in my house, in my relationship with my family, on my job? What you trying to say, Coach, as I close? Don't just blame everybody around you. Have you heard conversations with God? So you need to have a hard conversation with God. Hear from the Holy Spirit. It'll speak to you, gentlemen. So the last thing I want to say to you is this. If you don't get control of this anger, you will pass it down to the next generation. So pray and help God help you with this anger. That's my take, Brother Bailey. And I appreciate you and I salute you, my brother.
0: Coach, how can they reach you?
1: Man, they can reach me at my email is askcoachstone@gmail.com. That's askcoachstone@gmail.com. I am the band coach.
0: Thanks a lot, Coach. Now yes, you know. Coming all the way from H-Town. Thank you so much for being with us here on the Cedric Bailey Radio Show.

0: I'm Dr. Tim Tootin, and I'm planting seeds of encouragement. What's the trend? We are bombarded with the latest news from around the globe. It's available on the hour and by the minute. Now, embedded within traditional news cycles are trends, items of interest that are widely mentioned or discussed on the internet. But long before social media, the world was introduced to a true trendsetter, Jesus Christ. And here's how he made the headlines. Check out the book of Matthew, the 16th chapter, verses 13 through 16. It goes like this. When Jesus came to the region of Caesarea Philippi, he asked his disciples, "Who do people say the Son of Man is?" They replied, "Some say John the Baptist, others say Elijah, and still others, Jeremiah, or one of the prophets." "But what about you?" he asked. "Who do you say I am?" Simon Peter answered, "You are the Messiah, the Son of the living God." Today, keep your heart open to the words of Jesus, our divine trendsetter. Let's pray. Dear Lord, your Holy Spirit reminds us of your teachings made available by way of the Word, that is the Holy Bible. I'm Dr. Tim Tootin, pastor and founder of Harvest Christian Ministries, and I'm planting seeds of encouragement.
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3: You heard the sound of Red Hands, Can't Wait, with Sean Mitchell, working together in Zebulon Ellis. And good news, I want to say thank you, Coach Stone, for being with us on today. We talk to him every Thursday here on the Cedric Bailey Radio Show. Stay with us. We got more music on the way. We'll hear from Angela Moss Pool, Fragrance, and Dr. Alan Waller. Don't take your hands off of me is on the way.
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2: 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He's out of Nashville, Tennessee. And the name of that song is Don't Take Your Hands Off Me. We also heard from Sam Franklin and Brenda Jefferson. Bless Your Name. And also new music from Angela Moss Poole and Fragrance. I'm Cedric Bailey, and so glad you're with us today as we continue to uplift, inspire, and encourage you with the best in God's music here on your Thursday. Stay with us, folks. William Demps is on the way with Beauty Out of You. We'll hear from Jason Nelson, Made New, and Kirk Franklin is on the way with Try Love. So stay with us.
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2: 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Want to say happy Thursday to you. Thank you for being with us on this 13th day of the month of August. And if you're celebrating a birthday today, happy birthday to you. We just bless you with music from Jason Nelson, Made New, William Demps, Beauty Out of You, and Kirk Franklin, and Try Love. A lot to talk about. When the countdown is on, we are heading to Charlotte, North Carolina, preparing for the 41st annual Stella Awards. We got more updates and a whole lot more coming your way. Stay with us. Karen Clark Shearer, Completely Yours, and Lamont Sanders, If I Only Knew Then.

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Traditional, contemporary, you name it, we got it. The best in gospel music for you right here on the Cedric Bailey Radio Show. Sure appreciate you hanging out with us as we continue to provide you with the best gospel music on the planet. And we appreciate your phone calls at 888-474-9990. That's Karen Clark Sheard, Completely Yours is what we shared with you. Coming up, music from Ty Tribbett, If He Did It Before, Saying God. But right now, here's Lamont Sanders, If I Only Knew Then.

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2: You are on board the Cedric Bailey Radio Show. I want to say thank you for being with us here on your Thursday. We heard from Smokey Norfolk in My Name. Also, Ty Tribbett, Same God If He Did It Before, and Lamont Sanders, If I Only Knew Then. All right, checking out the lineup, the Stellar Awards. One of the activities for the Stellar Plus experience is going to be the Stellar Stand-Up Comedy Show. And that is going to be on Friday night. That'll be late, 9 o'clock to 12 a.m. 3 hours of comedy at the Omni Charlotte Hotel. Griff's going to be in the house. Kel is going to be in the house. Lil Ray is going to be in the house. Damian Williams and Raheem Johnson are just some of the headliners that will be on the stage right there in Charlotte, North Carolina. There's other events that are taking place. You got worship concerts that'll be going on as well. Damian Sneed is going to be hosting that part. And then they have Next Right Gospel. It's going to be going on tonight, and that is going to be going on until later on this afternoon. So it's got some up-and-coming artists. These are people that are trying to get to the next level. And then they also have the State of the Gospel Industry Town Hall Network Dinner. That is going to be going on at the Mount Moriah Baptist Church. I see Ja'Kalen Carr is going to be in the house. Brian Scott will be there. Ernest Pugh, Canton Jones. All this is going to be taking place on this evening there in Charlotte, North Carolina. And then, of course, tomorrow morning, we will be broadcasting live. And you can check it out right here on the Cedric Bailey Radio Show. We'll be there. Mike Chandler, Tracy Morgan, Earl Bynum. It's all going down. So stay with us as we continue to keep you uplifted and inspired, encouraged here on the Cedric Bailey Radio Show.
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I often reflect on John 20, verse 23, which says, "What you forgive is forgiven. What you don't forgive is retained. Let it go." I'm Ed Gray, author of the book, 40 Days to a Life of Gold. Elevate your thoughts and rise.

0: It's time for a Power Minute.
1: This is Ed Grutt. A lot of people have the idea that in order to accumulate $1 million, they have to make $1 million. That's not true. There's a proverb that says, "He who gathers money little by little makes it grow," end quote. For example, let's suppose that at the age of 20, and for the next 40 years, you put $1,000 a year in an investment fund that yielded 12.5% interest. 40 years later, at the age of 60, you will have accumulated $1 million. You see, interest earns interest, which earns interest, which earns interest, and it never stops. In other words, the amount of money you put away is not nearly as important as the amount of interest and the time period. The earlier you start and the more you earn in interest, the less you need to start with. You don't have to earn a lot of money to retire a millionaire. Just be wise with it. I'm Ed Grutt.
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2: 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We just heard the award-winning Tamla Mann, He Did It For Me, and also James Fortune out of Houston, Texas, and In the Room. By the way, we want to say happy belated birthday to David Mann. He just celebrated a birthday, and I saw the information and the fun that they had right there in Fort Worth, Texas. So happy birthday, Mr. Brown. We got so much coming up that we're going to continue to share with you right here on the Cedric Bailey Radio Show. 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Call us at 888-474-9990. 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
4: Tomorrow, some of us will wake up and it will be our last day on this earth. 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
2: We are the station that everybody is talking about and listening to. And I thank you for hanging out with us here on the Cedric Bailey Radio Show. Happy Thursday to you. Thanks a lot for joining us for our online Bible study last night with Brother Sparks. If you missed it, no worries. Just go to the website, Dallas. Go to YouTube and put in there Dallas Bible Study, okay? Meanwhile, we heard from the group Fire, I Can Count on You, Darwin Hop, So Amazing, and Corinne Hawthorne, and Unstoppable. Well, coming up during the next hour, we'll hear from our heart coach, Dr. C.L. Williams. We got music on the way from Pastor Mike Jr., Wendell's, and we'll hear from Tasha Cobbs Leonard and Do It Anyway.

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We are a Charleston Media Solutions station.

Young boy, the Cedric Bailey Radio Show. Want to say thank you for hanging out with us today here on your Throwback Thursday. Just heard the sounds of Pastor Mike Jr. That song is entitled Windows. What do we have in store for you? We got Shirley Caesar and C.C. Winans' Come Jesus Come. A throwback from Richard Smallwood, Total Praise. But right now, here's Tasha Cobbs Leonard. This song is entitled Do It Anyway.

0: This is Mommy Moments with the Glamazon Mom.
1: Sometimes as parents, our extension of grace is over the top. We'll use it as an excuse not to discipline our kids at times that they really need it. Discipline is a means to teach and educate, to help mold a child and shape them in a way that will actually help them. It really is an opportunity for them to learn life lessons from the negative consequences of bad behavior. And it's better that they learn the lesson from us now, someone who loves and actually cares about their future, than later in life from folks who could care less. And with the consequences of their actions could cost them far more than they're willing to pay. You know you love your kids a million times more than you have to discipline them. But ma'am, you have to discipline your kids. I'm Ebony Funderburk, the Glamazon Mom. Make it a great day and stay fabulous, honey.
0: That's a mommy moment. Be a Glamazon Mom. You're on Facebook? 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
2: 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Time to recap our Barbershop Sports Update, the WNBA, and the games that took place. The Wings beat the Toronto Temple 94-88. The other games, the Golden State Valkyries, boy, they've been on a roll. They ended up knocking off Chicago 91-71, and then the Minnesota Lynx.

0: with Nafisha Collier, led the way with 20 points as the Lynx knocked off the Portland Fire. How about games today in the WNBA? You got three of them. The first one from Connecticut. It'll be the Dream of Atlanta versus the Sun. The Los Angeles Sparks will be in Brooklyn to take on the New York Liberty. And then you have the Washington Mystics. They'll be in Las Vegas to take on the Aces out of Las Vegas. It is NFL football time, and it's time to tell you about the preseason games that are going to be taking place on today, on this Thursday. I believe my Las Vegas Raiders, they will be in action tonight on ESPN. They will be taking on, of course, Arizona. So we're going to get a chance to see what they look like. Cincinnati, the Bengals, will be at home. They'll face the Detroit Lions. That game will be at Pacer Stadium in Cincinnati. Then Pittsburgh at home, the Steelers versus the Green Bay Packers. New England Patriots at home against the Indianapolis Colts. And then you got the Houston Texans at home against the Los Angeles Chargers. And the late game tonight on the NFL Network at 8 o'clock will be the 49ers. They'll be at home to take on the Tennessee Titans. Three games on tomorrow, which is Friday, August 14th. Denver will be in Atlanta to face the Falcons. Tampa Bay Buccaneers in New York against the Jets. And the Washington Commanders at home against the Miami Dolphins. Those are the NFL games that are scheduled for today and tomorrow. I'm Cedric Bailey. Our Daily Bread is up next, so keep it right here.
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2: And we are so thankful that you're hanging out with us. I tell you what, we're playing some incredible gospel music. You Just Don't Know by Zacardi Cortez and Run to You by Hendrix Brown and Kevin McFadden is I Praise You. All right, what is our word for today on your Throwback Thursday in our Daily Bread? Jesus Witness is our subject. We'll read Acts chapter 22, verse 15. You will be Jesus' witness to all people of what you have seen and heard. I've heard it said, we can't make our children believe. We can only give our children reason to believe what we believe. That's a wise observation. But how do we do it? Of all the people taking parent advice from, the apostle Paul is seldom the first choice. It's likely that he had no children. Parents prefer to hear from someone who has been there, done that, someone who is about sleepless infants, the storm of puberty, and how it feels to pray for a prodigal. Yet Paul, or Saul, had something to teach us here. We'll talk about the rest of the story of his journey right here on the Cedric Bailey Radio Show. Stay with us, folks. Brian Poppin is on the way, and I Want It All Back, and we'll hear from Jericho Worship, Fire and Crowd, Cloud, and we'll also hear the sounds of gospel from Tina Campbell and Destiny. So stay with us.
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5: Be uplifted. Ecclesiastes, the 7th chapter, verse number 20 says, there is, this is God talking in the Old Testament, there is not a righteous person on earth that does good and never sin. I'm going to let that soak in. Because I come to realize that a lot of individuals are teaching, preaching, trying to be inspirational without the Bible. And when you're preaching, what is it that you are preaching and teaching? Because the Bible is very clear on any situation and problem that you may have. It not only makes us aware that the problem that you are going through is not new, it also lets you know that the answer to that problem has already been given. There is nothing that you and I can come up with from the day we're born to the day we transition that is not in this word. Ecclesiastes says in the Old Testament, there is no one that is perfect. There is no one that has not sinned. And when you go into the New Testament, Luke 18 lets us know, Jesus, you're good. And Jesus said, why call me good? There is none good except one, and that is God.
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1: Yo, boy, the Cedric Bailey Radio Show here on your Throwback Thursday. Thanks for being with us. We heard the sounds of Jericho Worship, Fire and Cloud, Tina Campbell, Destiny, and Brian Poppin talking about I Want It All Back. All right, our daily bread, Jesus Witness. We're in Acts chapter 22. We talked about Saul. Saul had been on his way to persecute Christians when Christ intervened. This man fell to the ground blinded. Soon, he was visited by Ananias, who restored his sight and explained his mission. The God of our ancestors has chosen you to know his will and to see the righteous one and to hear the words from his mouth. You will be his witness to all people of what you have seen and heard. Saul later changed his name to Paul and did witness, and God gave him a quiver full of spiritual offspring. His parenting approach was to share what he had seen and to pray. Whether parenting our own children or interacting with others, we can't make them believe. Rather, we witness with our words and lives as to what's seen and heard. We pray our God who sent Paul to the Gentiles sends us with the same instruction, witness so that they may believe, then entrust them to our Father who loves them. Here's our thought for today. What children are you in the sphere of influence, and how might you share your faith with them? Our prayer, Heavenly Father, may our children believe in you. Thanks a lot for listening. Our daily bread here on this Thursday. Tomorrow, Friday, again, we're broadcasting live from Charlotte, 41st Annual Stellar Awards. Be sure to listen all day. On the way, our girl Tobiah J is up next. 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

0: Hey, hey, hey, this is Tamaya J, and you are listening to Never Miss the Beat. Listen, we are coming to you live right here out of Charlotte. Make sure y'all tune in. But hey, first, let's take a moment to thank God for everything He's done for us. Lord, we are nothing without You. And the music I play, I pray that it will touch and inspire someone to want more of You, Jesus. Amen. If you are in the Charlotte area, come down. We are at the NCGAG National Industry Expo. Listen, if you are in the Charlotte area, come down. Here is the address. First Mayfield Memorial Baptist Church, 901 Oaklawn Ave. Again, the address is First Mayfield Memorial Baptist Church, 901 Oaklawn Ave, Charlotte, North Carolina. All right, I want to see you here. And for more details, you can go to my Facebook, Instagram. Check out the details there. All right, we got some more great music on the way. Keep it locked right here. I'm Tamaya J. Or never missed a beat.
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I believe. If God said it, that settles it.

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0: Ever wonder why some businesses that seem smaller stay busier? I'm John, and I've spent the last 2 decades helping Charleston businesses grow their customers. And I've actually noticed something. Some of the busiest companies in Charleston aren't always the biggest, and they definitely aren't the cheapest. Somehow, they just seem to stay busy. These businesses tend to have a few things in common. If you're wondering what helps them stay busy, maybe it's time we talk. Just search Charleston Media Solutions today.
1: 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Getting to work, getting kids to school, trying to stay ahead of the busy schedules. 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Don't sleep

0: Why do I keep bringing up this topic? Because it's extremely important that we as a community invest in ourselves to grow our wealth. No, I'm not talking about simply earning more money. I'm talking about real wealth. What's the difference? We can all earn more money, but if every time we earn more money, we spend more, we aren't creating wealth, and wealth is what's lasting. Wealth is what keeps you from worrying about expenses, even if you lose your job. Wealth is what can be passed down to your kids. Your income, no matter its size, can't be passed down. So how do you determine your wealth? Wealth is what you're worth after you value all your assets, money, home, stuff, and then deduct all your expenses. The number you're left with is your wealth. Let me be clear on this. It doesn't take a large income to grow your wealth, but it does take dedication and good financial habits. While your income is what you're paid, your wealth is what's lasting. So remember, just because you make a lot doesn't mean you're worth a lot. This year, commit to growing your wealth. This is April for Focus on Women. Be dynamically wealthy.
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3: This is the day the Lord has made. This isn't just another day. This is resurrection season. Are y'all ready for Easter weekend? All right, here is the scripture. He isn't here. He is risen from the dead. Remember that he told you back in Galilee that the Son of Man must be betrayed into the hands of sinful men and be crucified, and that he would rise again on the third day. All right, we got some more great music on the way. Keep it locked right here on Never Miss the Beat. I'm Tamaya J.
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How's that budget coming? This is April Anderson for Focus on Women. Okay, I'll say it now and we'll probably say it again. This year we're going to talk a lot about establishing good financial habits.

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0: 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All right.
1: 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I'll see you again. 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